if you want to, stare if you want to, but I got to party. I'm up in the party. 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You got you a partner, and cut up.

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0: 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This thing right here. 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
1: What mad ladies know. What guys talk about. You know. 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